You met me in LES playing pool. You held the copper cup as he chugged that Mexican mule. Recognized danger, still fell in love like a fool, 'cause it was worth the risk. You're the exception, you weren't the rule.

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Looking back at old pictures when

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Get you round, running all type of Benzes and Rovers. 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I'm the one, put you in Aliante. 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Who's working coach, bags, got your shenanigans. Top bitch at Frisco, I call her my baby.

MDR Tweens Rocket. 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